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It's Stacy with you, and your first shot to win free tickets to see Metallica, Limp Bizkit, Avatar, huge bill. Fayetteville. 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

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And hey, wake up with Jackson Monday morning, starting at 6 right here. 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

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Thanks for hanging out. It's Stacy with you. Maynard pulling double duty. Pussifer and A Perfect Circle touring together, doing a bunch of dates in Mexico, South America, Australia, Japan, all through the end of this year.

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1: Ivan Moody and Company, Five Finger Death Punch. They do have that 10th studio album out now called Legacy with a bunch of new tunes. You can get your hands on that digitally right now, but not physically if you're a purist until September 18th. Oh, fuck!

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It's Stacy with you on Arkansas's Rock Station. And thank you for listening. Thank you for the follows. You can always keep up with us on Instagram at Edge Little Rock

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1: Thanks for hanging out, and it's Stacy with you. Now, Motionless in White, big arena tour happening here in the fall. There's their new one with Skylar Grey on it, R.I.P.

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It's Stacy, and nothing like a little bread and cheese. Today, September 25th, is National Quesadilla Day. Look, I'm real sorry if I'm making you hungry, but fool. Especially, I take care of a sourdough. You just kind of like fry up the sourdough starter, and you put cheese in between there. Cut it into triangles. That's all you need to make it a quesadilla. It'll change your life.

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It's Stacy with you, and Talica's coming to Northwest Arkansas. 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
1: Thanks for hanging out. It's Stacy with you. Lollapalooza India 2027 happening in January. That's got a big lineup, eclectic, if you will. Fontaine's DC, Cat's Eye, Olivia Dean, Stuart Copeland, St. Vincent,

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1: Thanks for hanging out. It's Stacy with you, and Lenny Kravitz immortalized as a Barbie doll. It's Ken's 65th anniversary, so they have this Barbie signature Kenbassadors collection. He's got dreadlocks. He's got sunglasses. Does he have a six-pack that he earned? Yes.

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And hey, wake up with Jackson Monday morning starting at 6 right here. 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

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Thanks for hanging out. It's Stacy with you. Now, Stained, of course, Break the Cycle, if you recall, came out in 2001. We're celebrating 25 years of it, and they're celebrating with a tour, the Break the Cycle anniversary tour going on now. But It's Been a While is now 8 times platinum.

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1: You and a guest could go to Vancouver to catch the boys on the M72 World Tour. 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

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What's going on? 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What a hell of a show. 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
1: All right, new live album from Linkin Park out as of now. You can stream that. And remember, the new documentary, Unshattered, comes out this coming week. It's going to be a really big week for Linkin Park. Excited for them. Appreciate it, Rocket. It's Chad with Burn It Down.

0: 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Except you, Doug.
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Welcome to your weekend party. You going to watch the football this weekend? Are you still into football right now? Hope your teams are doing well, whether it's college, NFL. Tampa Bay Bucs fan from way back in the day. I'm used to abuse, but that abomination last weekend. I'm done.

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Weezer absolutely killed it at the iHeartRadio Music Festival a week ago. 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

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You know, kudos to Bill Murray, man. This band touring all over the country, selling out a lot of spots right now, and sounds great with A Day to Remember. Hi, it's Chad. This is Rock of the Weekend. Here's Always Let You Down.

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What's going on? 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

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If you're waiting to see Ozzy and Black Sabbath on the big screen, they're finally going to release this thing. The final reunion show right before Ozzy passed away is going to be in theaters worldwide October 28th.

Enjoy your weekend. Don't worry. The judge will be back Monday morning, and you should be able to post bond then. 100.

Arkansas's Rock Station, 100.3 The Edge. Well, no word on what happened with Papa Roach pulling out of Louder Than Life last weekend due to medical issues. They have extended their stay over in Europe and Ireland, and hopefully we get that new album, maybe some U.S. dates. That'd be nice.

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Oh, Jelly Roll's ex, Buddy XO, dating a man 20 years younger than she is. 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

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Appreciate rocking out this weekend. My name is Chad Chili's. On top of working on new material, they're going to headline a 25th anniversary benefit concert for the Silver Lake Conservatory of Music, helping kids get scholarships, access to music lessons. I love that. Dave Grohl, part of that and more. It's happening in L.A. in October 17th. Come to

Arkansas's Rock Station, 100.3 The Edge. Emotionless Whiteout on tour, man. That is a good one to see if you can. It's Chad with R.I.P. Appreciate hanging out this weekend. If you

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1: Well, my friend, assuming you are still into football, I'm still, my college team's doing great. Pro team, not so much. So college football today sounds nice. A lot of great SEC matchups through most of the day. I'm going to tell my wife, I don't think I can go anywhere today. 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I know it's the SEC kind of owning the big games as the day goes on. All I know, James all damn day. Grab me a beer.

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Very exciting time for The Warning. The sisters out of Mexico just released their fifth studio album. Easily going to be the biggest. Going out on their first headlining tour next year. They'll start it off in Mexico City. Hi, it's Chad. It's The Warning. 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
1: Oh, buddy, your chance to see the Metallica M72 World Tour in Vancouver, British Columbia, eh? 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

enjoy your weekend. Don't worry. The judge will be back Monday morning, and you should be able to post bond then. 100.3 The Edge.

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1: This is a pretty interesting thing. The largest residential skyscraper south of New York City is going to be built in Miami, Florida. Like, what? Florida gets the hurricanes. You know, some sand underneath you there. They're going to build a 100-story skyscraper. Easily the tallest in Florida. It'll open 20.

Arkansas's Rock Station, 100.3 The Edge. I appreciate you hanging out this morning. My name is Chad. Hope you have a great rest of your day. Leave you with the latest from Cage the Elephant. I love this song. It's called Beaches in Tennessee. Bye.

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It's Stacy with you. And Talica's coming to Northwest Arkansas. Nice. 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
1: Thanks for hanging out. Five Finger Death Punch, their new album, Legacy, is out now. Their 10th studio album. It's only out digitally, though. And if you want a physical copy, you purist, bless you. That's due out September 18th. Oh, fuck!

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1: It's Stacy, and if you're heading to any fall festivals or pumpkin patches this weekend, have fun. 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

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Stacy hanging with you, and it's just officially spooky season, isn't it? So is this the weekend that everybody brings out their 12-foot skeletons from Home Depot? 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
1: 21 Pilots got that big hometown show. Columbus, Ohio Stadium, huge. October 17th. That's actually the biggest U.S. headlining show of their career. Way to go, boys.
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Appreciate you rocking out this weekend with us. 21 Pilots staying busy. A lot of festival shows, including their hometown show in Columbus, Ohio, playing Ohio Stadium with Death Cab for Cutie. That's going to be massive middle of October. All my

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Shinedown inching closer and closer to that big beach festival they're having in Florida near Destin. 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

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What's going on? 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

0: 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Appreciate you stopping in, rocking out this weekend with us. Hi, Chad in for Mel Taylor this afternoon. Did you get a chance to check out our iHeartRadio Music Festival last week? Oh, man, Vegas was absolutely rocking, partying. I was able to watch a little bit live on the Hulu. I love saying Hulu. If you missed it, if you weren't able to check it out on the iHeartRadio, a lot of great performances with Weezer, the Goo Goos, the Smashing Pumpkins absolutely killed it. Muse, Kenny Chesney, Snoop Dogg, the list goes on. It was great. Every corner of music was there and all sounded great. You can listen to it. We are re-airing that, Disney Plus and Hulu, for the next couple of weeks. So you can check that out. 90 minutes of great performances. Nirvana, Ozzy, more next.
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2: 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ChatGPT

Arkansas's Rock Station, 100.3 The Edge. It's finally happening. We're going to see the final Black Sabbath reunion show right before Ozzy passed away last year. That is hitting theaters worldwide October 28th. Son of the Graveyard as we rock your weekend.

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Pumpkins were a big part of the iHeartRadio Music Festival last week in Vegas. You can check out the stream. It is on Disney Plus and Hulu right now. Ladies from Nickelback, man, this rocks. Hard dad rock for a Saturday afternoon. I say hell yeah. New Nickelback album drops October 30th. It's Rattle the

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Metallica is coming to Northwest Arkansas with Limp Bizkit and Avatar. What a hell of a show. 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
1: I wish I was getting paid to tell you how great the new Collective Soul album is. They got that new wave sound. Check out Eye on You. I get served it all the time on YouTube TV at night when I'm sleeping. Maybe I'm like being brainwashed as I sleep. Disturbed. 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

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Really excited to see how the next year or so goes for the Warning. Sisters out of Mexico, they're based in LA now. Just released their fifth studio album, and they're going to be going off for their first headlining tour. They're kicking off in Mexico City early 2027. It's Kara C. Chatting for Mel. Thanks for rocking. I know you

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0: Football errands, the Global Citizen Festival tonight on the iHeartRadio. Whatever you got going on, take us with you. We love to tag along. We love to be the third or fifth wheel or the second wheel, whenever. Or if the other's fifth wheel. I digress.

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1: There's Sublime and Santeria. Jackson here. Have you ever stopped and wondered how many websites there are on the internet? Well, somebody actually looked into that. 220 million active websites currently on the internet. 220 million. Now, if you take away all the porn sites, there's probably only 15 to 20. Speaking of the internet, I guess an OpenAI agent managed to hack in to the Australian National Healthcare Database. Not sure what the end result of that will be. And this is America, so I know a lot of people are scratching their head going, what's national healthcare? Well, it's this, you know what, Google it. We don't have that. It's more fun to bankrupt people if they get sick, right? All right, let's play some, oh, cool, A Perfect Circle. Here's Starless.

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0: This new documentary that's coming out on Elon Musk, it debuted, I forget which film festival it was at, but it got a standing ovation. But here's the thing. It's 4 hours long. That's crazy. I am interested in seeing it, though.
1: But 4 hours?
0: I mean, what'd they do, interview like every single one of his kids? I guess it would take about 4 hours. Here's Metallica, Screaming Suicide.

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Jackson here with your first shot to win free tickets to see Metallica, Limp Bizkit, and Avatar in Fayetteville. Just follow us on Instagram and Facebook at Edge Little Rock. You'll find all the details and your shot to win free tickets. But now, go. What are you waiting for?

0: 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That'll work. Drowning Pool and Bodies. Jackson here. 1 in 5 people in a relationship right now say they don't think their partner is actually the one. New survey found that only 41% of singles believe they'll find their soulmate. Gen X, most likely to believe in one true soulmate. Gen Z, the most open to the idea that you can have several. Dating scene not really on fire. The average single person in this survey said it's been about 1.5 years since they had a genuinely good date. But wow, 1 in 5 people, 1 in 5 say they're currently with someone that is not their true love. Hey, if you're in the car right now with your significant other, just keep looking out the window. Do not look at each other. I'm not starting a fight. This is not my fault.
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1: It's POD Alive. Man, I cannot wait for this one. I just watched the trailer for the biopic Madden, story of John Madden. Nicolas Cage, nearly unrecognizable as John Madden. Check it out if you get a chance. But it follows Madden during his Super Bowl winning days when he was coaching the Raiders and then through his broadcasting career right into the creation of Madden NFL, the video game empire. Christian Bale plays Raiders owner Al Davis. John Mulaney's in it. Sienna Miller, Shane Gillis. Opens in theaters November 11th and will hit Prime Video on November 18th. Here's Nickelback and Rattle the Cage.

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Alibi!